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Hey there, it's Teresa Lucas. 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On X, I'm Teresa Lucas 3. 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

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If you're looking for me on Twitter, @TeresaLucas3. Thanks for the follow, Tammy. 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

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Coming up next, we're going to talk some 80s memories. 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

0: 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Hey, Michelle, in the summertime, are you a windows down in the car kind of girl?
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0: 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Hey, Lori, here is your song request finally. Sorry it took so long.
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1: Well, this is so cool. Bryan Adams extending his Roll with the Punches tour dates into next year. Close to a dozen shows booked already. Here he is now.

0: 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Hey, Chelsea, what's something that your pet did that made you really laugh?
1: So we dressed my cat up as Princess Leia for Halloween, and she did not want to take the costume off. She wore it for like 2 months.

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At Teresa Lucas 3 on Twitter. I just made a new friend, Rebecca. Thank you for the follow. 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

0: 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Krista says that New Kids on the Block are way better than Backstreet Boys or NSYNC.
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Hi to Michelle. Thank you so much for listening this morning and for the Twitter follow at Teresa Lucas 3. 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

0: 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Oh, man. I will forever think of Stranger Things when I hear this song from Prince. Oh, if you know, you know. Stacey, what did you think about how Stranger Things ended?
1: I absolutely love it.
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1: Well, I smiled when I realized that the upstairs neighbors finally had shut up for a little while so I could get some peace. It's a rare thing. I feel thankful.
0: Oh, I bet.

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What is your downfall when it comes to maybe not eating as much? I mean, what's your go-to snack? 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You can leave me a message. We'll talk about it next.

0: 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Hey, Brian, thanks for listening. 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
1: Nuh-uh.
0: I sure am.
1: That's awesome.
0: Thanks for the follow on X, too, at Teresa Lucas 3.

0: DC. It's 97.1 Wash FM. Toby and Chili on a Tuesday morning. Apparently, the weather did not get the memo that it's September. We are like in fall, back to school's already happened, and the temperatures are going to be ridiculous today.
1: I know. Just like yesterday, today, tomorrow through Thursday, heat index in the triple digits. Lord, Lord, Lord.
0: It's so bad when a school district puts out an email to say, hey, guess what? We might have air conditioning problems. That tells you that something serious is going on with this weather. But enough about that. You know why I'm feeling really good this morning,
1: Chili? Why is that?
0: I'm feeling good because I brought in some new zero sugar creamer.
1: Oh, what flavor did you
0: chocolate bring? Caramel.
1: Really?
0: Because, you know, I've been very predictable with what we...
1: Well, usually either bring in the sweet, you know, Italian sweet cream or vanilla. And sometimes the caramel macchiato.
0: The caramel macchiato is back. This one is brand new. And then I brought in something with pumpkin spice just in case.
1: Oh, come on.
0: Well, okay. I mean, I did less for the and to do an unscientific experiment to see how long it sits there.
1: Okay.
0: Because I think people have jumped the shark when it comes to the pumpkin spice.
1: So you think the sales team will or will not drink these pumpkin spice creamer?
0: I do not know, but you know I did not put my name on these things. So, you know.
1: Okay.
0: It's wide. It's a wide open in general population for now.
1: Oh, my gosh. That's funny.
0: But we'll see, because I'm going to take a sip of this chocolate right now.
1: Chocolate caramel.
0: Oh, it's so...
1: I'll have to try it later
0: Yes, Chili. Oh, I was looking forward to this for days. Oh.
1: Well, good for you. I look forward to it as well.
0: Good for us. Go and enjoy some. So why are you feeling good this morning?
1: I'll just piggyback on that. I'm looking forward to my next cup of coffee with the new creamer flavor.
0: Ha ha! That's exactly right. So you're waking up this morning in Ashburn or maybe D.C., Riverdale. Why are you feeling good this morning? Hit us up and tell us this early morning what it is that's bringing you some joy. It's contagious. 866-927-4361 is the number. Top stories at the top of the hour on the way. Chili, what's going on?
1: New research shows that sleeping in on the weekends might not be so bad after all. I've got all the details in just a few.
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1: The Supreme Court cleared the way for the White House ballroom construction to keep going, ruling that a preservation group likely lacked standing to sue. A D.C. police officer has died after being shot inside the 2nd District Station. This happened early yesterday morning, with police saying that nobody else appears to have been involved, and it's unclear what led to that shooting. Washington Manassas Airport has cleared a major hurdle toward commercial service, receiving the FAA's Part 139 operating certificate yesterday. Leaders say now they're close to signing an airline with the first flights hoped for by November of 2027. Fairfax County has rolled out 4 new self-service kiosks for paying car taxes in Fairfax, Alexandria, Reston, and Annandale. The machines take cash, checks, and credit cards and let you check your balance or print a receipt. Car taxes, by the way, are due October 5th. Virginia voters in 47 localities are going to be deciding in November whether to add a 1% sales tax to fund school construction. In Northern Virginia, the revenue could also support transportation projects. International soccer star Lionel Messi retiring from the Argentina national team. He made the announcement about his decision on Instagram yesterday. And it turns out that weekend sleeping in may not be so bad for you after all. New research finds that in moderation, catching up on sleep on Saturday and Sunday is actually linked to lower blood pressure risk, and the sweet spot is about 90 minutes of extra sleep. Forecast today, partly cloudy skies, highs around 95, but the heat index is going to feel over 100. Right now, 75 in Alexandria.
2: 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We call it Top Stories at the top of the hour. The news you really need to start your day with 97.1 Wash FM, Toby and Chili in the morning. And next, your morning mindset. Some words this morning that I think will inspire all of us about the struggles that we go through day to day.
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0: 97.1 Wash FM. We're Toby and Chili in the morning, and a warning, you are going to hear a word that is another way of describing flatulence just now, so if that offends you, you probably should go ahead and turn it down. If now you're interested, turn it up, because we're going to talk about this corner in a classroom that's got people talking right now.
1: A second grade teacher in Atlanta has gone viral for creating a designated corner in her classroom for passing gas.
2: This is our fart corner. If you need to fart, simply come over here, fart, take about 10 seconds, get your little spray going on, go sit down. Nobody's paying attention. Nobody cares.
0: If we were on social media right about now, I'd be going, why, God, why, God, why? What was she thinking? Why, God, why?
1: Well, 36-year-old Candy Browning says the reason she came up with this is because it's less disruptive than having students raise their hands, going out in the hallway, and then coming back in. This way, if they need to pass gas, they go to the gas station or the fart corner, yeah, and they take care of their business. But what I'm having trouble with is nobody cares. Really, they're second graders. Farting is funny, and I'm guessing when their classmate goes up to that corner to pass gas, they're going to be giggling. And let's not even get into the, how do you call it, the funk of 40,000 years.
0: Yeah, they're not enough Febreze for that, because what if there's a line? There's multiple kids who had something gassy for lunch that mom packed. This is, to me, not a good idea. I was a second grade boy once upon a time. You would not have me paying attention to anything you're trying to teach me, because I'd be watching who is going to that fart corner, and then I'd be like, Sally had to fart. You know it's going to happen.
1: But she's saying it doesn't happen. The concept proved so popular that returning students asked for it again, at the start of the new school year. So if it was as disruptive as we think it was, she wouldn't have brought it back.
0: I want cameras in that classroom to prove that point that you just made, Chili. Until then, I'll stay open-minded about said corner of flatulence. What'd you call it earlier? The gas station? Well, you know, either she's the smartest teacher on the planet, or she successfully found a way to keep that class laughing and entertained all period long. You decide. Read more if you want to. Toby and Chili page, washfm.com. And hang out, because coming up, top stories at the top of the hour. Chili Amar, what's in the news this morning?
1: 3 decades after his death, another chapter closes in Tupac Shakur's murder saga. I've got the latest on that story in just a few minutes.
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1: The Supreme Court has ruled to let the president's White House ballroom construction continue. We've got the latest on that story and others on the way.

0: If it's too good to be true, it probably is. So if a new iPhone shows up in the mail this week, return it to the sender and then call Apple, because Apple's warning us of a scam that's got everybody talking this morning. It's 97.1 Watch FM. Toby and Chili in the morning.
1: You receive an iPhone you never ordered. 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So if you didn't order it, don't touch that phone.
0: That's right. Call the police. That's right. 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Many people have been victims of scams. Jermaine in Waldorf, you fell victim to one. What went down?
2: I thought I won $5,000.
0: You thought?
1: Uh-oh, what happened?
2: It was a scam that was going on in another country that I fell for.
0: That stinks, man. I hope it didn't cost you too badly, Jermaine. That's no fun to be taken advantage of.
2: It's ridiculous.
0: Yeah, it is.
1: Keisha, thanks so much for listening. And Shaw, what happened with you?
3: Oh, man, I thought I was talking to this celebrity, and it's been months, and I never talked to him. I actually just text message on different apps such as WhatsApp.
1: What came of all that?
3: I thought that he was going to send me a car, and we were supposed to go on a trip.
1: I hope you caught on that it wasn't real before it cost you anything.
3: And I done sent him $200, and nothing has happened. They just keep making these promises, so I have to say that's my embarrassing scam.
0: Like I said, Chili, if it's too good to be true, it probably is. Keisha, thanks for the call this morning. Have you fallen for a scam? Is there something we need to be on the lookout for? Tap that talkback microphone when we get some time, and let Chili and I know. You can use it if you're signed into your iHeart app. Just tap, speak, and send. Thank you in advance for helping us all to stay safe on this world. It's like the wild, wild west online with these scammers these days. Toby and Chili's top stories on the way here at 97.1 Wash FM. That's the news. Chili, what you working on?
1: 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I've got the findings of a recent study that may surprise you. That's coming up in just a few.
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24: 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How do you handle this?
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Feel like taking a road trip? 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I thought so. 97.1 Watch FM. Toby and Chili in the morning. We're talking about Ed Sheeran in Philly.

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1: The Supreme Court has cleared the way for the White House ballroom construction to keep going. We've got the latest on that story and others on the way with Toby and Chili in the Morning on 97.1 WASH-FM.

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1: The president will meet with U.S. oil refiners and fuel distributors today as he looks for ways to lower gas prices. The meeting comes as polls show growing voter concern about the cost of living. Army Secretary Dan Driscoll is resigning. This all comes after months of reported tension between himself and Pentagon Chief Pete Hegseth. The Supreme Court cleared the way for the White House ballroom construction to keep going, ruling that a preservation group likely lacked standing to sue. A D.C. police officer has died after a shooting inside the 2nd District Station. This happened early yesterday morning. Police say nothing currently indicates that anyone else was involved. A Dumfries woman facing multiple charges after police say she left a one-year-old and two nephews unsupervised in deplorable conditions to attend an event. Officers arrested 30-year-old Jania King when she returned the next morning, and she allegedly tried to flee and assaulted officers. Washington Manassas Airport has cleared a major hurdle toward commercial service, receiving the FAA's Part 139 operating certificate yesterday. Leaders say flights are hoped for by November of 2027. And headbanging might double as a pain relief. Researchers found that heavy metal fans who spent days at a live festival actually were able to tolerate pain significantly longer than before, thanks to oxytocin release and the emotional release that heavy metal music provides. Forecast for today, partly cloudy skies, another hot day. Highs around 95 with that heat index over 100. Right now, 76 in Annandale.
2: Toby and Chili's nearly impossible question.
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0: 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We're Toby and Chili in the morning.
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1: The Supreme Court has ruled to let the president's White House ballroom construction continue. We've got the latest on that story and others on the way with Toby and Chili in the Morning on 97.1 WASHFM.

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1: Oh my gosh.
0: In the Terra Club to see the Nats take on the Angels. Oh, these seats are insane.
1: Yeah, I mean, you get all you can eat, all you can drink, and we would love for you to join us.
0: What is your name and where are you from, please?
2: Yes, my name is Macy and I'm from Alexandria.
0: Macy, my name's Toby and over there is Chili and we have news for you.
2: Let's hear it.
0: Caller 10, you're coming with us to the ball game.
2: Yay, thank you.
1: This is going to be Saturday, September 12th. They're taking on the Angels, and we have the best seats in the entire stadium. And let me say, Macy, come hungry, baby, because it's all you can eat, all you can drink, and make sure whoever you bring is fun, because we are going to be having fun together, all
0: right?
1: That's
0: right, with our significant others. Please, don't make us look ridiculous in front of our significant others, okay?
2: Yeah. I would never.
1: Do you know who you might bring?
2: I don't know yet, no.
0: Well, I mean, for these seats, I mean, right behind home plate in the Terra Club, that's like, yes, money could buy that, but oh, you'd be broke for about 3 or 4 months.
2: That's understandable. True that. Thank you so much.
1: We are looking forward to meeting you, Macy, and your guest. And listen, if you didn't win today, don't give up. There's more chances.
0: Yep, we got you tomorrow morning right around 8, 10 after Toby and Chili's top stories at the top of the hour. Or tap the red talkback microphone. In fact, if you're listening on your iHeart app, do it right now. Drop the keyword Nats. Just say Nats, Nats, Nats, Nats, Nats, and you could win. Congratulations again.
2: Yay, thank you.
0: 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We'll see you at the ball game from what station?
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0: 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We are Toby and Chili in the morning.
1: Before we leave and have Jenny Chase come in, we'd like to leave you with a quote to get you into a good morning mindset.
0: Very famous D.C. resident once upon a time, Frederick Douglass, says, "If there's no struggle, there is no progress." If there's no struggle, there is no progress. So here's the thing. You might be going through some struggles today. The struggle is not your destination.

struggle is the road that gets you to someplace better, somewhere better. Go after it today. It's 97.1 Wash FM. Talk to you in the morning.

Alrighty then, we got through Monday. It is a brand new month. And just think, the highlight of your September could be going to our iHeartRadio Music Festival. The Vegas trip, the $1,000, coming your way next on Wash FM.

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That was Cher. 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Hang on for Taylor Swift, Bruno Mars, and Mary J. Blige on 97.1 Wash FM.

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Here comes Taylor, and her hubby has formally introduced their new dog. Travis and the pup can be seen in a new fashion shoot in Vogue magazine. I had a

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If you'd like all that, we'll text the keyword WIN, W-I-N, right now to 200-200, standard data.

Good morning. Just after 10 o'clock in the nation's capital, as you and I enjoy over 2 hours commercial-free. 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

big congrats from Washington to DMV tennis star Francis Tiafoe. He rallied and won a five-set thriller last night at the U.S. Open. Big Fo will be back on the court tomorrow. I could

0: problem you're having that maybe we can help you with, send us a quick talkback message. Toby and Chili in the Morning. It's 97.1 Wash FM, like the one that we got this morning.
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97.1 Wash FM, where you get great songs from back in the day through today. Here's something new from Bruno Mars. And this one just makes me want to go to a Mexican restaurant and listen to a good mariachi band. I got that vibe. This is Risk It All on Wash.

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Our bills are going to be going up, but not by as much as the company had asked for. It wanted an extra $10 a month. 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

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Do you think we need to start a petition? A request for pools to stay open after Labor Day. I looked ahead. It is still going to be toasty next week. Hey, if you have a pool, I think we need to become friends.

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What we know about Lionel Richie at this point. Coming up on 97.1 Wash FM.

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A former commander has a potential new home. Kicker Jake Moody has been added to the Ravens practice squad. Meantime, with the Burgundy and Gold Center, Nick Allegretti has officially returned. He was back on the field as of

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If you need a little midday inspiration, we got to go back to 520 this morning. The morning mindset was a quote by Frederick Douglass. If there is no struggle, there is no progress. I was reminding myself on the treadmill of that this morning at Orange Theory. The morning mindset, weekday mornings at 520.

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1: I used to be a summer person until I went into the workforce and only got time to go to the pool 5 times this summer. It's 97.1 Wash FM. So I am leaning into the months. I already ordered some brand new Halloween decor from Grandin Road. If you want to check out what I got yesterday, it's the Holding Hand Witches set of 3 outdoor. They're creepy. They're fabulous. I can't wait for Halloween. As a matter of fact, my coworkers know as well. Jenny sent me an email earlier today. She said, you need this rug. It's pretty great. It's like a skeleton falling into the floor. It's 97.1 Wash FM.

Does that sound familiar? It's because it was the World Cup song from over the summer. It's 97.1 Wash FM, but now it's the 1st of September. If the month of September was your friend, you know I love these poems. I'll share that with you coming up next on Wash.

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We also play today's biggest songs, Risk It All. It's new Bruno Mars.

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Sometimes I take three. It's 97.1 Wash FM. The heat breaks, I believe, on Friday with some storms. They roll in tomorrow for the most

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Huntrix, Golden.

We had the most fun at the Washington Spirit game this past Sunday. Always a great time. We got there very early so my daughter and her friend could get Hello Kitty bucket hats. Never have I ever been to a sporting event an hour and a half early for the prize at the door. But I felt like a very...

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The variety continues of the 80s, 90s, and today. 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

age that it starts. What evidence was left behind from Eleanor this morning? Which is kind of age appropriate. Coming up next on 97.1 Wash FM, it's Ellie Goulding with Lights. I

That does it for me. And when I say that does it for me, I am done. Into my bed in a fetal position and having, I don't know, crumpets and kombucha for dinner tonight. It's 97.1 Wash FM. Hopefully I'll be on the Men and Back tomorrow. It's touch and go right now. Have a great night. Take care of yourself. 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